0: on that. And we're not quite sure what it is that he's heard from the leaders of those countries that makes them more optimistic about the prospect of a negotiated end to this deal, or what Iranian changes had been made to their proposal that President Trump is now willing to hear out, when just a few hours ago he seemed much less willing.
1: खबर इतनी, नमस्कार।
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